0: Day one.
1: Day one's been cancelled, mate.
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0: 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Nothing shown from the exterior. We'll be investigating. 274 has commenced.
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0: This was a malfunctioning electric cooktop in Unit 19. Jerry, can you try to get a call into Stone Housing? Let them know that we captured it by shutting the breaker off. They're going to have to check on it. There's a language barrier here, so I doubt she's going to be able to get a call into them.
1: Maurice, we will do.

0: very well. The call.
1: Yes, we did. 38 Riot Road. There are first floor smokes from the alarm company.
0: Received the unit number 1.
1: They just gave us 38 and it's first floor smokes.
0: Received the interior response.
2: Acton, that's affirmative. Where'd you need them? 6060 Strawberry Hill Road. A 7-year-old female, high blood pressure with neck pain. 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

0: did you want, sir?
1: Jordan, you're back. Left a message with Housing Authority.
0: Thanks, sir.
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Engine 3's investigating.

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0: issue, no apparent cause. 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

0: 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Can you have immediate response for traffic?
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Having to fire dispatch an engine 3154, Karen Lane, inside investigation of a cabin monoxide detector 2111.

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0: 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Anyone by his eye? A1 is clear of BMC South return.
1: Received, you're clear of the hostile and returning. 2137.

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1: Is it to be clear?

0: 84 is back in quarters.
1: N84 back in quarters, 2212. A1 to the area of 394 School Street for the motor vehicle crash. PD are going to be en route. When you get on scene, be advised there is a fight breaking out between a couple of parties right now. One party is being violent.

0: around here at Auburn Street coming from that way. We're on School Street.
1: Auburn's on School Street, 2214.

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1: Answering.
0: A motor vehicle crash, telephone pole on the ground. Transformer barrel on the ground. 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It's in front of 363 School Street, owned by National Grid, Priority 2. And you can check the box for coverage.
1: Received. I have a motor vehicle accident with pole on the ground, transformer on the ground as well, in front of 363. Check in the box for coverage, notifying National Grid.

Woodland Fire Dragon Fox for coverage. Car 3, 242, 244, and A1 off of a motor vehicle accident in the area of 394 School Street. Woodland Fire Dragon Fox for coverage. Car 3, 242, 244, and A1 off in the area of 394 School Street for the motor vehicle crash. Time of the tone is 22:17.

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0: National Grid's been notified. No ETA at this time, but they're going to give me a call back.
1: Yeah, they're definitely going to need a whole crew. Talk to them again. Phone number 35 on School Street.
0: 35, I'll update.

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0: The first wave of National Grid's on scene. They should have this wrapped up in a couple days. We're returning. Command terminated.
1: Receive National Grid's on scene. They'll have it finished up in a couple of days. The water superintendent has been notified. They're going to send a crew out. I have companies clear. 20.

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0: 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Two-story wood frame, nothing showing. We'll be investigating. 200 Jets Command.
1: Engine 2, you're on scene. Two-story wood frame, nothing showing. Still investigating. 200 S Command. 20 minutes.
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2: 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Quickly telephoning unit number 4.
1: Tower 3, you're on for telephoning number 4. 40 minutes. Ladder 1, I'll show you also on responding. 40 minutes.

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1: 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Lata 1.
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2: 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Second entrance to Tall Pine, fourth building on the right side. 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
1: Answer.
0: The alarms are currently not going off. We're just trying to assist the homeowner and figure out which one is causing the issue.
1: Received. You all set down there?
0: That's the affirmative. We should be all set.
1: This is cop 3, so we fire. Cop 3 is going to be returning. You can return the ladder.
2: 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Returning ladder 1. Engine 2 to handle.

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1: That's affirmative.
0: 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Again, that's at Prestige Car Wash, 472 Washington Street, eval and a female party.
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Steve S. PD is reporting this could possibly be drug-related. Steve S.

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0: 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Story Colonial, nothing showing on the investigation.
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0: 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Smokes is going to the report for the smoke. Okay. Well, freeze of anything.
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This is Norfolk County Control on the air with an announcement. BMC South Cath Lab is down from 0800 until further notice. And this is Norfolk County Control on the air with an announcement. BMC South Cath Lab is down from 0800 until further notice. Norfolk County Control clearance standing by at 0708 hours.

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0: I'm going to be the detail at 25 Endicott Street, box 2422, plugged out for sprinkler work.
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District 14 on the air with a special announcement. The CAT scan, the UMass Memorial, Marlboro Hospital will be down until further notice. Then District 14 on the air, special announcement. CAT scan at the UMass Memorial, Marlboro Hospital

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0: So I have a medical at Webster Park, third floor, room 308, 76-year-old female, respiratory distress. They want you to transport from there, or...
1: Yeah, we just got on the scene. I'll update you in a second. You can start a mutual aid ambulance there for now.
0: Okay.

0: on file on this batch. Rockland Engine 12 and the Hanover Ambulance. 56 Webster Street, floor number 3, room 308. 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Timeout 0860.
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0: 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That's going to be in room 308 on the third floor, 817.
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Russell Fire checking the box for multiple runs. 8-1 off at Long Water Drive for a motor vehicle accident. 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
0: That'd be engine two on Dutton Road, two-story wood frame, nothing shown from the outside. You're investigating. Only 29.
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1: 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Clearance standing by. We'll wait 30 hours.
2: 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Good morning.
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1: 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Engine 2 clearing shortly. 0837.

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4: 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Engine clear at center quarter to command is 839.

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0: Good morning, Braintree. 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
0: Good morning, Semrec. 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
0: Morning, Walpole. 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
0: 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Plymouth County Control.
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1: 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Got a cushion and ambulance in route.
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forest fire. Saying it was a rescue. The person responding from a Mahaya Street. They're fired and starting to push and rescue to 715 Street in EMS response to 909.

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0: 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Testing with Carlisle.
1: 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We're 141.
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0: 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Shrewsbury's going to be 1-1, testing with Shrewsbury.
2: Shrewsbury, as you line clear, we are 0-1.
0: Shrewsbury, have you 0-1, testing with Southboro.
3: Still loud and clear, we are 1-0.
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4: Answering.
3: A1 will be going to 14 French for a smoke and CO. And Gary, can you send that to number 30, please?
4: 14 French, number 38, got it.

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0: Westwood, do you have any EMS available, Tom Norwood?
1: Yes, I do. Where would you like it?
0: Go to 33 Howard Street. 80-year-old female potty, difficulty breathing.
1: Sorry, Norfolk County. My 911 rang in my ear. Can you repeat the address?
0: Sorry, it'll be 33 Howard Street. 33 Howard Street. For the female potty, difficulty breathing.
1: Okay, I have that. Thank you.
0: Thank you.
2: A1 arriving. A1, was that a CO and smoke?
0: Correct, smoke and CO.
2: Thank you.

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1: On an update, Potty has a history of asthma. They're reporting they've just taken their inhaler, having no relief.
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0: Do you have an ambulance from Holliston available?
1: That's affirmative. Address and nature.
0: I'm in Medway Country Manor, 115 Holliston Street, room 174B. You know, that's 115 Holliston Street, room 174B. 59-year-old female party who's lethargic, high blood pressure, high heart rate, and possible DVT of the leg.
1: Receive Medway, 115 Holliston Street, 174B is in Bravo. Hypertension, possible DVT to the leg, and an elevated heart rate. We'll start a Holliston ambulance.
2: French bat.
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2: Been given a course of action. Command is terminated. Engine 3 3/4.
3: Chief, have you supported?
2: She's down, not alert, but is breathing.
4: You can go, it's responding.
2: I'm getting you an ambulance as well, sir.
1: Norfolk County Control calling Westwood Fire.
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1: Receive.

0: Padawan. Hadia's going to be located in the fitness area of the building. They're going to have staff outside to wave you in. Going to be a Canton ambulance, I believe.
1: Padawan has that. Going to be staff and the ambulance to respond.

0: 3-3-75. Cal 3 is going to be on the inspections.
1: Receive, Cal 3. I have you on the air for inspections.

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1: That's the senior center, correct?
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0: Yeah, turn 83.
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0: See, Dan, most two of you responding. EMO 291 responding, 115 Hollison Street, Medway, Country Manor for the EMS response, 934.

0: went to the Canton Ambulance. 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No LLC. 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She's on the monitor.
1: Canton A1 has the update.

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2: Having fire, A1's on the air.
3: A1, I have you on the air. Thanks, Vicky.
4: Happy Hand is 3-2, A1.
2: A1.
4: Good afternoon, Park Ave. Park up by the fuel island. Central Street is closed.
2: Received.
5: Seizure. 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
1: No fire answer, detail Portable 156.
0: Could you have NC2 respond to this location to reset the panel?
1: Proceed.
2: 127 and 156.
0: But,
2: Josh, you with the sprinkler company or with the alarm company?
0: I'm with the sprinkler company on the Charlie side, Bravo Charlie side.
2: All right, because there is supposed to be the alarm company here. I'm at the sub panel. I don't see them. If those guys know where they are, they could just send them to the main panel.
3: One-story commercial, nothing chalk on the outside. We'll be investigating. C5 off command.
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0: 7. Alarm company is on scene. 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
1: 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Oven room 1. Strobes are not off.
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5: 91 calls fire. 91 is clear. Responding as well.
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6: 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If he's okay with that, he doesn't have to come down.
2: Bruce.

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1: Ashland Fire.
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1: 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Will this be primary or intercept?
0: We primary intercept.
1: It's 1058 Washington Street, Thomas Bree for the female season.

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0: Engine 4, patient is alert, conscious, and speaking to police officers at this time. Engine 4, would you like me to start Ashland? Ambulance 3 won't be staffed for another couple minutes.
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0: That's by striking the box for the code red. 81A2, engine 3, responding to 705 Linwood Street. I'm in fire, striking the box for the code red. 81, engine 3, 82, responding to 705 Linwood Street for that EMS response. 10-10.
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1: 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Needs assistance putting that back in at the hospital. Also reporting he's vomiting brown liquids.
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3: 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Also fire car 2.
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0: I'll supply on the air with a third medical in town. 750 Concord Street, 750 Concord Street. It's going to be for a male party. He fell on the pavement, scraped his knees, looking for an evaluation. 750 Concord Street for a male party. Fall on the pavement, looking for an evaluation.
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Women Fire Department's on the air, dispatching car 3, ambulance 1. 105 Harvard Court for the EMS response. 1036, time of the run. 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
3: Allison, Metro West Framingham currently is on stroke diversion due to their CAT scan being down. Again, District 14 on the air, special announcement, Metro West Framingham on stroke diversion due to their CAT scan being down. District 14 clear and standing by at 10:43.
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1: 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Sir, you're responding with Holliston Car 1.
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1: 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We'll be returning.
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0: 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A1 transporting the Brockton Country, returning command terminated.
1: A1's going to the Brockton Country, clear returning command terminated, 1055.

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1: Randolph, fire zone.
0: Randolph, you start apparatus. The 93 southbound at the 24 split from motor vehicle accident with Canton and Milton. Put a one by to report a PI.
1: Received 93 south at the 24 split. 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
0: Milton, you start apparatus, the Route 93 southbound at the 24 split from motor vehicle accident with PI.
1: Received, will be 93 south at the split.
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1: Alpha County Controllers 2, can engine 4, you're on channel 2. 93 southbound of the 24 split for a motor vehicle accident at 11-1.

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1: Delta Ground Control, receive Milton Engine 2, you're on the air. 93 southbound at exit 4, then 24 split. Motor vehicle accident. Cannon Randolph responding with you.

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1: 6 answer.
0: I just made contact with one of the construction supervisors here. 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I'm going to head that way. 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
1: 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They failed to notify Central Station prior to.
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0: 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It keeps reverting to backup, just in case I don't hear you or you don't hear me.
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0: 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Engine 4, I have command, be investigated.
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Paulson Fire Suspension, Car 1, 1869 Washington Street, 1869 Washington Street. Reports of fire alarm sounding in the home. No smoke, no fire reported.

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1: Responding 1869 over Washington Street, and I will be all set. Law enforcement can both continue on to the crash.
0: Okay, Chief, I will let my PD counterpart know. Have you on responding?

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1: Walpole Fire.
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1: No, 9.8. Officer, entering car 1.
2: Dirty smoke alarm, basement division removed. 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I will be cleared.
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0: Norfolk County Control, entering.
3: Sir, to the best of your knowledge, the cath lab at BMT cell still down.
0: That's affirmative, Walpole.

0: A1. A1 have an incoming medical in 277 Washington Street, room 16A, Fort A. For an 88-year-old male in the West Wing with respiratory distress, low PP, 191 over 48 and unresponsive, 6% O2 stat on Vermeer.
1: Hey, Bayou, back in town, 1235.

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1: I'm fire dispatching a one engine 3 to 277 Washington Street, room 16A, for the emergency response, 1236.

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1: 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We're on the edge. 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
0: Answering A2.
1: A2 is responding.
0: A2, you're responding, 1239. Sudbury Fire, A2.
1: A2.
0: Further report, one person out of the vehicle, one person still inside.
1: Great save. We're at the center. We'll be there in 2 seconds.
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0: Sudbury Fire, receive engine 2. You're responding, 1239. Lieutenant, you have that update?
3: 1-0-1 in.
0: Affirmative.
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1: Responding 210 Concord Road.
0: Count three, you're responding 210 Concord Road. You have the update, sir. One in, one out. One patient in, one patient out.
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2: A2's on scene. I got a two-car MVA. One patient still in the rolled-over vehicle. We have two elderly patients in the second vehicle. A2 to Concord. Might be a good idea to start the second ambulance.
1: Concord, Sudbury Fire.
0: I'll start him, Cap.
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2: Engine 3, Sudbury Fire. We have that direct responding. A2 to Cosby. We have multiple injuries here.
1: Three, Sudbury Fire.
0: Sudbury Fire answering Car 3.
1: Car 3 is on scene. Car 3 is going to be assuming command.
0: Car 3, you're on scene. Assuming command. 1241.
2: Car 2, Sudbury Fire. Car 2, A1 responding.
0: Receive Chief. Car 2, A1 responding. 1242.
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Copter's in. Copter 2, I'm up here at the red car with A1.

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1: Sudbury Fire answering Kyle 3.
0: A1's evaluating 1, A2 and engine 2 are working on the second patient in that vehicle. Company's tied up now.
1: Sudbury Fire received A1 evaluating 1, A2 engine 2, extrication in progress, 1247.

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fired all units and home receivers. Tone to be in place. 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Engine 3, ambulance 2, off of the Avon Auto Brokers, 109 Memorial Drive for EMS. 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
1: 75, entering Cop 3.
0: As an update, A1 has two patients going to Emerson. A2 has one patient. I'll check their destination. 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

0: 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Nothing showing for 3 sides. Cal 3, F command.
1: Receive, yes, location, 1F story cape. We got nothing showing for 3 sides. We'll be investigating. $1,300.
0: Weapon fire, Cal 1's on for carry.
1: Receive Cal 1, you're on responding for carry lane. One, it's going to be a Hanson ambulance.
0: Lee Hospital.
2: Submarine 2 transporting 1 ALS to the Lady, 1301.
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0: Come on, Heather.
3: Ladder 1, Fairfax.
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0: Whitman 5 from Belcher. 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Whitman 5 on is answering Belcher Drive command. Policy detector. Detector's been removed. 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
3: 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Con-3's clear, Belcher Drive, command terminated.
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3: East Bridgewater 5 to C4. 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It's a CO alarm, 224 West Street, 224 West. Caller is reporting alarm sounding in the basement. They did just recently complete work on the heater earlier today.
4: Received 224 West Street. Engine 3 will be en route. H3 will be transferred momentarily to the hospital. Senate Street Command is terminated.
3: Receive C4, I have that. 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A3 to transport. They'll notify the destination. 1342.
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0: Alarm. Squad 1 will be responding to that. Code C.
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2: Assist the resident by placing fresh batteries for the first time in the 4-year-old alarm in the basement. 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
4: Happy to just read the fire alarm. 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
4: C2, the fire alarm. Is this 673 or 670?
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1: 2 on scene. Nothing shown from the outside. Stand by for the box. Fire activation. That's the fire stick above. C2, Squad 1, engine 3. Respond to 673 Bedford Street for the commercial fire alarm activation. 1360.
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5: Roll 1317. East Bridge will require dispatching engine 3 to the 224 West Street. Inside investigation, CO on standing. Timeout 1317.

0: Fire Lane Command. What's the fire?
1: Woman Fire Alarm is answering Kerry Lane Command.
0: Anthony 1, transport to the Brockton. Car 1 clear, command terminated.
1: Received Hinton, ambulance transporting to the Brockton. Car 1 is clear, returning command terminated. 13, 18.

0: Command to retire.
1: Fire, answer command.
0: Both vehicles have been removed. Car 3 and engine 2 are clear. Command terminated.
1: 70 fire receipt. Both vehicles removed. Car 3, engine 2 clear. Command terminated. 1319.

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0: Abbey, can engine 3 clear?
1: Having a fire hazard, engine 3, I'll show you clear. 1325.
0: Engine 3 will be remaining on the FO shield.
1: Receive engine 3, remaining on the FO shield at 1325. 2S1.
0: That's my answer.
1: Sir, you and engine 3 collided with each other on the radio. Can you go with your message?
0: Yeah, squad 1 is just going to be clear.
1: Alright, BC, sir, I got it.

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0: Wayland, do you have an ALS ambulance available mutually for the town of Sudbury?
1: That's affirmative. What's the location in the
0: It's going to be to number 21 Pine Street, 21 Pine Street. That's going to be for a juvenile female party, suicidal, who reportedly jumped off, we're unsure of the height currently.
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3: Responding 21 Pine Street. You have a Wayland ambulance responding from Barton Drive, first street, first house on the right. Chief Cowan, you're responding. 21 Pine Street, 1330.
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1: Whalen A1.
0: 15-15-year-old female reports that she jumped off the roof about 15 feet up. She's alert and oriented times 3. She has back pain, arm and leg pain. She is complaining about sometimes difficulty breathing. Received.
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0: 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You might get that alarm again. I cannot silence the system.
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1: Latter one quarters, inbound one for lights, 3246.
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0: 15-year-old male, correction, 15-year-old female, jumped off the roof approximately 15 to 18 feet to the hard ground. Blood pressure is 90 over 50. She's becoming groggy, pain in her back, lower area, and occasional difficulty breathing, fracture, right arm.
1: See, 15 to 18 feet, a 15-year-old female, PP of 90 over 50.
2: Randolph, I don't know, Norfolk County Control.
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2: Requesting a mutual aid ambulance, number 40 Hills Street, for the fall.
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2: 40 Hills Street.
4: Firstly, 40 Hills Street, stand by 1. On C1, it's on Newton Street, 3053, calls for a 4.
1: One.
0: Answer.
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1: 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I have a police static. Do you want to start the engine or you want to hold off?
0: Stand by, it looks mine.
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0: 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Great CUT, thank you. Engine 3, subway fire.
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1: 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I'm on UTAC 41D.
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2: And 6 has it. We're on our way.
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0: Ladder 1 is checking the house next to 108. And our vehicles are in the road. I don't know if PD is responding up here for traffic or not.
1: 75 receive car 3. Ladder 1 checking the house. We'll start the PD up there for traffic.

0: Yes, sir.
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0: Answering.
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0: in 1416.
1: 01 LSD, I need him. 1416.
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0: Fly it out. Bantry Road, come in.
1: Answer.
0: Yeah, be advised, National Grid's been updated.
1: Richard.

0: Sudbury on District 14.
1: Answer.
0: Sudbury, do you have an ambulance available?
2: Carla. 75 answering, Elton, come in.
1: Med flight is taking over patient care. I'll let you know when they're in the air.
2: Received LZ command, patient care taken over by med flight, advised on the destination after. 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
1: Answering.
2: Cap, I've made it on the District 14 radio looking for a mutual aid ambulance.
1: Negative, we're tied up at this point.
2: Received, okay.
0: Answering, Sudbury.
1: That's a negative at this time. All companies are tied up.
0: Received. Mayor to Acton on District 14.
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0: Could you send them to 16 Digital Way, that's Camellia Gardens? It's going to be for a 93-year-old female that fell in the lobby, possibly broke her wrist.
3: Right, Houston Rescue.

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1: Six quarters, 14 degrees.
0: Med flight is in the air with one patient. That'll be the transport to Lakey.
2: Subject fire received, LZ command. Med flight has the patient in the air en route to the Lakey. 1424.
0: LZ command terminated. 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
0: 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Engine 2.
2: 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Engine 2.
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0: 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Can you dispatch the engine? Engine 4 is on the air.
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1: Could you phone out for one driver?
0: I'm calling out for one driver. 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

0: violation is coming for one driver, car 3, engine 4, that is 1, at 66 Hudson Ave for their EMS response. Van Fire, please send a tone for one driver, that is 1, engine 4, car 3, at 66 Hudson Ave in New England in a hospital, same as response.
1: Yeah, need him 1430.

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1: Sudbury engine 2 clearing the quarters, 1439.

0: 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At South Shore Hospital, 7.2 miles.
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0: That's Stranger 1, Reynolds Way, we're responding.
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1: National Grid's on scene, they're locating the box now. I could kick them loose now, I still have the ladder here.
0: Okay, radio shop trying to get in. 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
1: Richie.
0: Thank you.
1: Engine 3, did you get the message?
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3: 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We're going to investigate.
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2: 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We have a collision at 1458.
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1: 1515. East Bridge Water Fire Dispatching Engine 3, 116, 116 Harvard Street, call for EMS at 1515.
2: East Bridge Water Fire Alarm, 8 degrees off at South Shore, ending mileage 9.3.
1: 9.3 the mileage, 1515.

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0: 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Sudbury Fire received Ladder 1 back in 1522.
1: Can you notify the cable company for this address? It just looks like it's come down from the house to the pole. If not, it has been.
2: Stonefire A1 back in town.
0: A1, you're back in town.

0: 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So far, C5 at 2 8 3, your location, the area 1670 Bay Road. 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

0: 8-1-6-4-5, I'm transferring one patient to the Brockton Hospital.
1: 8-1 to the Brockton Hospital at 1520.
2: And the company responded. Party report and says there's facial hand injury and a lot of lacerations to the head.
3: 65.
2: Patient is talking at this time.

Just so you have it, cable company is advised, no ETA.

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1: Yeah, you took your seat and vehicle outside. 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

0: 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C5, go on Norfolk County 2.
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0: Two-car motor vehicle accident, minor in nature, off the road in the parking lot. We'll be investigating. Engine 2A2 on arrival.
1: Engine 2A2 on arrival. Two-car minor motor vehicle accident, off in the parking lot. You're investigating. 1540.

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0: 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Aren't responding. Is it 44 Prospect Street?
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3: 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Dispatching ambulance 1, mutual aid town of East Bridgewater, 44 Prospect Street, EMS response, 1546, time of run.
2: Clear South Shore, returning.
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3: 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There's going to be a gray van. 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

0: 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I'm Clearwater Hospital returning.
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0: Nails. Answering. I'm going to clear you guys. Cancel. And have my A1 respond to. Okay, receive. C4 to A1.
1: A1 has a direct. We'll be responding 4-4 Prospect Street, EMS.
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1: Day one on the end. 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

Cap, can you take a ride over to number 5 Bagley Road? 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

0: 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And what was that number on Bagley?
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0: Curious. And could you tone in 1 for coverage, please?
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1: 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It was a very clear chance for his commanders for me to 16 05.

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0: 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Any mileage 6.0.
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1: 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Could you get that apartment number again?
0: 422D, sir.
1: 422 Delta?
0: Correct, Delta.

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1: 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Sudbury Fire Tower off the air.

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Did you 92SA1 off at 148 Old Post Road for EMS? C5SA2 off at heading over to 15 Elliott Street for EMS. Again, strike in the box for coverage, multiple runs, 1656.

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1: Okay, in car 5.
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3: 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Eversource has been notified. They gave us 30 to 60 minute ETA.

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1: He's going to build it.
2: It's affirmative if you can make your way over there. There's a language barrier. It's going to be for a 7-year-old peanut allergy allergic reaction. I don't believe they've been able to give the patient an EpiPen. They've had some issues with that. Again, there's a language barrier.
0: Responding. SA1 will update.
2: Good night, dude. Thank you.

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0: 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You can ship transporting one ALS to South Shore Hospital.
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Thank you to the airport. A1 intern. 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
0: 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We're assessing a different patient as well, so just grab your computer for the time. 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
1: 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Engine 3 will be in route momentarily. 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
0: Call on Mazat. We're clear responding to 340 Palm Street for the outside investigation. A3 is transformed momentarily. 1737.
2: The caller that I called, he was a neighbor to 340 Pond, and he was just concerned with the fire that he had in his outside of the backyard.
1: Appreciate it. Thank you.

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0: Rider 1-2, NC2. 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
0: Sorry, you need PD to respond?
1: That's negative.

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1: 92 is responding. Do we have Canton ambulance calling in?
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1: Fairfire Dispatch in Kansas City 2. 51 Hickson Farm Road, Unit 225. Police are on scene. Also, Sharon, Engine 92 will be on scene as well. 1756.

0: I'm flying at 2-0. Captain, we say you have a female body walking around the back of the building. Posture related to you walking.
1: That's affirmative. We have contact. Thank you.
0: Crazy.

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1: Atlantic One will be transporting to St. Luke's Hospital. Can I get a bridge check?
0: Receive, standby.
2: 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We have all the other equipment up here.
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0: Atlantic One, you cleared traffic over the bridge.
1: 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Thank you.

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1: I'm seeing you waiting on the elevator company before I'm able to open the doors.
0: Appreciate it.
1: He's roughly about 30 minutes.
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1: Back in quarters, 18
2: Yes, sir.
3: Fire has been extinguished in the 3/4 inch terminated.
2: Is there danger to back in quarters, 18 10?

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1: We found elevated carbon monoxide levels in the home. This happened after they were cooking on the stovetop. 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
0: Found CO levels after they were cooking. 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

0: 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A3 is clear of Brockton returning.
1: Fire alarm is A3 clear of Brockton returning 1817.

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1: 16-23 on arrival of the hospital, 18th

fire to both stations. Be advised, the cath lab at BMC South is still down. It's going to be down until at least 2200 hours tonight. We'll advise when it's back open.

This is Norfolk Under Control. Special announcement. BNC South Calf Lab will be down to at least 2,200 hours. Again, Norfolk County Control, special announcement. BNC South Calf Lab will be down till 2,200 hours. Norfolk County standing by, 1834.

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1: refer. 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

Bird 5, engine 2A1. Be advised, it's going to be Landham Road to Pelham Island. Second house on the right.

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0: I don't see 115 call miles.
1: Right, let me see. You're on scene, 1845.

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0: Houston's on fire.
1: On fire, answering NC2.
0: Patient's been extricated. A4 is going to be transporting shortly.
1: Roger, patient extricated. NA4 transporting shortly.

0: Flores, 1-2, BI Needham.
1: Hey, 4-8, you're taking 1, BI Needham.
2: Superfire has that A1 will be committed to transport to Emerson, 1854.

0: Pacific, answer.
1: Anyone got one? We can last to the Emerson.

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1: Northfire answering in C2.
0: The elevator company is on scene. The elevator is secured. I'm going to be clear of the scene. I'm going to be on the air.
1: Received. Elevator company on scene. It's been secured. Patient transported. And you're going to be on the air. 1902.
2: Northfire, remaining on the air with the companies.
1: Roger.

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1: Susan Quarters.
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1: 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Driver's out of the car, sitting on the curb.
0: Thank you.

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0: 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Engine 1. 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There's no fire here. It smells like a belt. 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Ladder, you can cancel.
1: Engine 1 has.
2: Ladder 2 has missed.
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0: C5 is still on fire.
1: Don't fire anything.
0: I'm going to be clear. Engine 1 is going to be standing by. The gentleman's going to have his car towed. It's going to take the drive. There is no fire. It was overheating.
1: C5, you're going to be clear. Engine 1 to stand by. They're going to get their car towed. No fire. Just overheated. 1938.

Don't buy dispatching engine 283. 153 Wheeler Circle, apartment 264 for the EMS response, 1942.

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0: 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A4, I believe you're up. 402 Bahama Drive, apartment B, Bravo. We'll start the engine that way as well. It's going to be for a female party. Fall with a head strike, also possible reaction to a medication. She is conscious and breathing.
1: 4 as it, 402 Bahama.
0: North fire to engine 6 on the air.
1: Engine 6 has that 402 Bahama.
0: Engine 6, I have you on responding, thank you.

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1: Car 1.
0: Received the call from the alarm company for the Adams Middle School, 323 Woodland Street. They just wanted to notify us that they received a fire trouble via AES radio, but it has since restored. They're stating no need for dispatch, just looking to notify us.
1: Received, you can log that, but no need for an incident, over.
0: Thank you.
1: Thank you.

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0: You still there, one more two?
1: That's affirmative.
0: Okay, we're about a minute out, if they can stand by there first.
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